boyfriend keeps suggesting you're not like all of the rest. Garbage ain't collected, women ain't protected, politicians using, people they're abusing, the mafia's getting bigger like pollution in the river.

nation, freedom from taxation. Teeny bops are uptight, drinking at a stoplight. Miniskirt is flirting, I can't stop, so I'm hurting. Spencer sells her hopeless chest. Adultery plays the kitchen, bigger cops than fiction. The little man gets shafted, sons and money's drafted. Living by a timepiece, new war in the Far East. Can you pass the Rorschach test?

nothing else I'm needing now. 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And together we will rise above all these words and promises we couldn't keep. Together we will fly.

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What Hitchcock plots were hatched that night behind the shuttered doors, when a curtain shook and a

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0: Evet, Rebel Yell, Billy Idol'dan geldi. Şimdi sırada Heart var. If you're alone, come join us. Alone. She's only
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1: Let me announce myself. They call me Brown Sugar. But to those who know me, I am love. I can land on a dime anywhere through space or time. 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